Taking a billion hearts that are breaking. 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Every night I try to face it. Every mountain try to face it.

Can't count on the timing, can't plan on arriving. Feel the balance in the soil, in the wind while I'm driving. Time moves like a river, each breath I'm reminded.

There are moments that I doubt you. Blind to the beauty that surrounds me, I try to push away the need that I'm needing proof. And the struggle that I have, it ain't nothing new. But the evidence is piling up, yup. You changed my heart.